I woke last night to the sound of thunder. How far off, I sat and wondered. Started humming a song from 1962. Ain't it funny how the night moves when you just don't seem to have as much to lose. Strange how the night moves.

0: 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CJCS weather.
1: Partly cloudy tonight, low of 22. Tomorrow, mainly cloudy, high of 28 with a humidex of 37, followed by showers or thunderstorms, low of 19. Thursday, cloudy, high of 25, going down to a low of 16.
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5: Partly cloudy tonight, low of 22. Tomorrow, mainly cloudy, high of 28 with a humidex of 37, followed by showers or thunderstorms, low of 19. Thursday, cloudy, high of 25, going down to a low of 16.
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6: 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Going... down.

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1: Good morning, I'm Richard Coffin. The recent AMO conference gave Stratford's deputy mayor and colleagues a chance to continue the conversation on housing challenges facing the municipality. Harj Nijjar was part of a delegation that spoke at the annual gathering of representatives from hundreds of municipalities. He says officials zeroed in on funding for the city's 12-unit affordable housing property at 398 Erie Street, one of many housing challenges the city's tackling. Nijjar says the landscape of housing is ever-changing, but believes there's a good mix of options available in Stratford, including townhomes, semi-detached, and traditional single-family homes. Nijjar also referenced newly built twin rental apartment buildings on McCarthy Road West in the North End, adding councils agreed that building up is the right thing to do. In a social media post titled A Message to Stratford, the Stratford Irish told their fans the team is taking the season off. The statement was not attributed to anyone, but the team says this is an opportunity to reset, create, and build something that reflects their vision for the future of senior hockey in Stratford. The team also says it will make some major announcements this fall. Stratford House of Blessings' latest fundraiser is a walk or cycle around the city to help out struggling families. The popular Ride for Refuge fundraiser is October 3rd at New Hope Community Church. Participants will walk 2.5 or 5K or cycle 5 to 10K throughout the city. Proceeds go to the food bank and other community programs, including the Food Delivery Initiative. Resource coordinator Aaron Balzer says the event is a reminder you don't have to do something huge to make a difference. The goal is $35,000, up from $29,000 raised last year. September is starting off in a similar fashion to what was seen in the region over the past few months, weather-wise. After one of the wettest summers on record, Environment Canada senior climatologist Dave Phillips says the first few days of the month we'll see more rain. He says that will be a story that's consistent throughout the month, but that doesn't mean it'll be cold. Phillips says you might need a light jacket, but you'll still be able to get outside. He adds it looks like it's going to be warmer than normal through the fall leading up to winter, which could also be mild as well. And the province is expanding student and family support offices to all 72 school boards across Ontario. Officials say it will give parents and families a clear, effective way to get help regarding their child's education and find solutions faster after initial engagement with the child's teacher and principal. Education Minister Paul Calandra says parents should have a clear and consistent way to raise concerns and get answers when it comes to their child's education. He says they're strengthening accountability across the province's school boards and making sure families can get the support they need when they need it. Be the first to know. Get daily and weekly news alerts directly to your inbox by signing up at mystratfordnow.com.
2: In sports, Major League Baseball, the Blue Jays managed just three hits and a 6-1 loss to the Guardians in their series opener last night. Cleveland starter Gavin Williams struck out a career-high 13 and allowing just two singles over seven innings. The win moves Cleveland 2.5 games ahead of Toronto for the final American League wildcard spot.
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2: Showers becoming mixed with thunderstorms this afternoon. Risk of a thunderstorm. Local amounts 15 to 25 millimeters in rainfall. Breezy this afternoon. High 29. Humidex 38. Showers with thunderstorms ending late this evening. Then mainly cloudy with chance of showers. Risk of a thunderstorm late this evening and overnight. Low 18. Thursday mainly cloudy. Chance of showers late in the afternoon with risk of a thunderstorm. High 26. Humidex 34. Cloudy conditions Thursday evening. Low 16. And cloudy Friday. High 25.
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1071 CJCS FM, Sweet Ballroom Blitz. 6:11 on this Wednesday, September 2nd. Good morning. I'm Jamie Caudill. It is very foggy this morning. And the weather forecast from Environment Canada, showers becoming mixed with thunderstorms this afternoon, risk of thunderstorms. Rainfall amounts 15 to 25 millimeters and breezy with a high 29, humidex at 38. But with this humidity, boy, that fog is thick this morning. Do slow down. Make sure those vehicle headlights are on this morning. Right now, 23 degrees, that humidex already at 33 with the cranberries and linger on CJCS-FM.

0: 1071 CJCS FM, Men Without Hats and Safety Dance. 619 on this Wednesday, September 2nd. Play it safe. Make sure if you're traveling this morning, vehicle headlights are on. It is very foggy this morning in Stratford and Darien. We don't have any fog advisory or anything like that, but it's foggy, certainly with the humidity. Showers becoming mixed with thunderstorms this afternoon. There is risk of thunderstorms. Local amounts 15 to 25 millimeters in rainfall. Hope we were getting through this. And breezy with a high 29, humidex at 38 for our area. Right now, 23 degrees with the humidex at 31. Just got the details on this as we think ahead to Thanksgiving. Stratford House of Blessing Food Bank have their Thanksgiving food drive. It's set for later this month. It's Saturday, September 26th. And that's 10 a.m. through till 3 p.m. And you can help out with dropping off grocery items at Food Basics, No Frills, and Zares so they can get ready and fill those shelves in time for Thanksgiving. Thanksgiving food drive is Saturday, September 26th at Food Basics, No Frills, and Zares with the good folks at Stratford House of Blessing Food Bank. They'll be on hand with volunteers that day, and you can help out. Poster details on our Facebook page right now.
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News and information checking in for you at 6:30. We got Richard Coffin standing by. Here's Chilliwack on CJCSFM. My girl, gone, gone, gone. Gone, gone, gone.

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1: Good morning, I'm Richard Coffin. The recent AMO conference gave Stratford's deputy mayor and colleagues a chance to continue the conversation on housing challenges facing the municipality. Harj Nijjar was part of a delegation that spoke at the annual gathering of representatives from hundreds of municipalities. He says officials zeroed in on funding for the city's 12-unit affordable housing property at 398 Erie Street, one of many housing challenges the city's tackling. Nijjar says the landscape of housing is ever-changing, but believes there's a good mix of options available in Stratford, including townhomes, semi-detached, and traditional single-family homes. Nijjar also referenced newly built twin rental apartment buildings on McCarthy Road West in the North End, adding councils agreed that building up is the right thing to do. In a social media post titled A Message to Stratford, the Stratford Irish told their fans the team is taking the season off. The statement was not attributed to anyone, but the team says this is an opportunity to reset, create, and build something that reflects their vision for the future of senior hockey in Stratford. The team also says it will make some major announcements this fall. Stratford House of Blessings' latest fundraiser is a walk or cycle around the city to help out struggling families. The popular Ride for Refuge fundraiser is October 3rd at New Hope Community Church. Participants will walk 2.5 or 5K or cycle 5 to 10K throughout the city. Proceeds go to the food bank and other community programs, including the Food Delivery Initiative. Resource coordinator Aaron Balzer says the event is a reminder you don't have to do something huge to make a difference. The goal is $35,000, up from $29,000 raised last year. September is starting off in a similar fashion to what was seen in the region over the past few months, weather-wise. After one of the wettest summers on record, Environment Canada senior climatologist Dave Phillips says the first few days of the month we'll see more rain. He says that will be a story that's consistent throughout the month, but that doesn't mean it'll be cold. Phillips says you might need a light jacket, but you'll still be able to get outside. He adds it looks like it's going to be warmer than normal through the fall leading up to winter, which could also be mild as well. And the province is expanding student and family support offices to all 72 school boards across Ontario. Officials say it will give parents and families a clear, effective way to get help regarding their child's education and find solutions faster after initial engagement with the child's teacher and principal. Education Minister Paul Calandra says parents should have a clear and consistent way to raise concerns and get answers when it comes to their child's education. He says they're strengthening accountability across the province's school boards and making sure families can get the support they need when they need it. Be the first to know. Get daily and weekly news alerts directly to your inbox by signing up at mystratfordnow.com.
2: In sports, Major League Baseball, the Blue Jays managed just three hits and a 6-1 loss to the Guardians in their series opener last night. Cleveland starter Gavin Williams struck out a career-high 13 and allowing just two singles over seven innings. The win moves Cleveland 2.5 games ahead of Toronto for the final American League wildcard spot.
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2: Showers becoming mixed with thunderstorms this afternoon. Risk of a thunderstorm. Local amounts 15 to 25 millimeters in rainfall. Breezy this afternoon. High 29. Humidex 38. Showers with thunderstorms ending late this evening. Then mainly cloudy with chance of showers. Risk of a thunderstorm late this evening and overnight. Low 18. Thursday mainly cloudy. Chance of showers late in the afternoon with risk of a thunderstorm. High 26. Humidex 34. Cloudy conditions Thursday evening. Low 16. And cloudy Friday. High 25.
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0: 1071 CJCS FM, Harlequin Innocent, 642 on this Wednesday, September 2nd, and a lovely get-together yesterday at Stratford Perth Museum, of course, with Kelly McIntosh, and it was a celebration of James Rainey, poet, author, playwright James Rainey, who would have celebrated his 100th birthday. So they had a lovely gathering featuring James' son. James Rainey was on hand. Also, folks from King Whistle, the play that was produced in 1979 about the furniture workers' strike, the chicken plucker strike from Stratford, 1933. And I was in that musical that was at the Avon Theater all those years ago, back in 1979. And so I was there along with Ron Dodson and Harry Findlay, who was also featured in that show. So lots of memories of James Rainey, who wrote King Whistle, and about James Rainey's poetry and whatnot. Just a lovely get together at Stratford Perth Museum with a lot of great local memories. So there you go. Always fun happening. Always great, unique get-togethers happening at Stratford Perth Museum. And certainly unique weather this week. Showers mixed with thunderstorms this afternoon. Risk of thunderstorms, local amounts 15 to 25 millimeters. And breezy with a high 29, humidex at 38. Again, we'll keep an eye on the weather forecast. Again, with thunderstorm activity and more through the Barrie Aurelia area. We'll see if we get any of that for today. In the meantime, it is foggy this morning with the certainly with the humidity. So make sure those vehicle headlights are on if you're traveling this morning. Right now, 23 degrees with the humidex at 31.
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0: 1071 CJCSFM. Steve Miller Band, Jet Airliner, 653 on this Wednesday, September 2nd. Hey, don't forget, we got Bentley's Birthday Club coming up for you next hour. Having some problems with our text line, so if you have a birthday wish, you can either call it in at 519-272-1240, call it in, or of course, use our website, mystraffordnow.com, but having some issues with our text line. Keep an eye on that. Let's keep an eye on the weather forecast. Wow, showers becoming mixed with thunderstorms this afternoon. Cannot believe this humidity. Risk of thunderstorms. Could see rainfall amounts 15 to 25 millimeters with a high 29, humidex at 38. Right now in Stratford End area. Currently 22, humidex at 30.
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1: Good morning, I'm Richard Coffin. The recent AMO conference gave Stratford's deputy mayor and colleagues a chance to continue the conversation on housing challenges facing the municipality. Harj Nijjar was part of a delegation that spoke at the annual gathering of representatives from hundreds of municipalities. He says officials zeroed in on funding for the city's 12-unit affordable housing property at 398 Erie Street, one of many housing challenges the city's tackling. Nijjar says the landscape of housing is ever-changing, but believes there's a good mix of options available in Stratford, including townhomes, semi-detached, and traditional single-family homes. Nijjar also referenced newly built twin rental apartment buildings on McCarthy Road West in the North End, adding councils agreed that building up is the right thing to do. In a social media post titled A Message to Stratford, the Stratford Irish told their fans the team is taking the season off. The statement was not attributed to anyone, but the team says this is an opportunity to reset, create, and build something that reflects their vision for the future of senior hockey in Stratford. The team also says it will make some major announcements this fall. Stratford House of Blessings' latest fundraiser is a walk or cycle around the city to help out struggling families. The popular Ride for Refuge fundraiser is October 3rd at New Hope Community Church. Participants will walk 2.5 or 5K or cycle 5 to 10K throughout the city. Proceeds go to the food bank and other community programs, including the Food Delivery Initiative. Resource coordinator Aaron Balzer says the event is a reminder you don't have to do something huge to make a difference. The goal is $35,000, up from $29,000 raised last year. September is starting off in a similar fashion to what was seen in the region over the past few months, weather-wise. After one of the wettest summers on record, Environment Canada senior climatologist Dave Phillips says the first few days of the month we'll see more rain. He says that will be a story that's consistent throughout the month, but that doesn't mean it'll be cold. Phillips says you might need a light jacket, but you'll still be able to get outside. He adds it looks like it's going to be warmer than normal through the fall leading up to winter, which could also be mild as well. And the province is expanding student and family support offices to all 72 school boards across Ontario. Officials say it will give parents and families a clear, effective way to get help regarding their child's education and find solutions faster after initial engagement with the child's teacher and principal. Education Minister Paul Calandra says parents should have a clear and consistent way to raise concerns and get answers when it comes to their child's education. He says they're strengthening accountability across the province's school boards and making sure families can get the support they need when they need it. Be the first to know. Get daily and weekly news alerts directly to your inbox by signing up at mystratfordnow.com.
2: In sports, Major League Baseball, the Blue Jays managed just three hits and a 6-1 loss to the Guardians in their series opener last night. Cleveland starter Gavin Williams struck out a career-high 13 and allowing just two singles over seven innings. The win moves Cleveland 2.5 games ahead of Toronto for the final American League wildcard spot.
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2: Showers becoming mixed with thunderstorms this afternoon. Risk of a thunderstorm. Local amounts 15 to 25 millimeters in rainfall. Breezy this afternoon. High 29. Humidex 38. Showers with thunderstorms ending late this evening. Then mainly cloudy with chance of showers. Risk of a thunderstorm late this evening and overnight. Low 18. Thursday mainly cloudy. Chance of showers late in the afternoon with risk of a thunderstorm. High 26. Humidex 34. Cloudy conditions Thursday evening. Low 16. And cloudy Friday. High 25.
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1071 CJCS FM REM and Man on the Moon. 7:14 Wednesday, September 2nd on the calendar. It has been a foggy morning. Fog does seem to be lifting. Otherwise, today, showers mixed with thunderstorms. Risk of thunderstorms and rainfall amounts could be 15 to 25 millimeters. Breezy with a high 29, humidex 38. Oh, it's been muggy. Right now, 22, humidex at 30.

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1: Oh, yeah. Sweeney Todd featuring Nick Gelder on that one. Roxy Roller, 7:20 on this Wednesday, September 2nd, and a foggy morning across Stratford and area. It does look like the situation improving this morning. Otherwise, it is showers mixed with thunderstorms. And, rainfall amounts 15 to 25 millimeters. And you might be surprised about this. It's muggy. It's humid. High 29, humidex at 38. Right now, 22 degrees with that humidex at 30. We will keep an eye on the weather forecast. Reports of thunderstorm activity and stormy weather out to Barrie Aurelia. Hopefully, it'll avoid our area. But right now, as mentioned, 22 degrees with the humidex at 30. And I hadn't seen any postings from the Razzmajazz, so thought maybe they'd wrapped it up for the season. But no, there is one more show with the Razzmajazz, and it's coming up for this Saturday at the stationary location, if you will, at the Boathouse. And they're wrapping it up with Highway 19. So look for Highway 19, the finale for Razzmajazz, and what a season it's been. And the Razzmajazz has one more show this coming Saturday, and that is at the Boathouse featuring Highway 19. Then Highway 19 got a busy fall coming up. They've got a couple of shows in Goderich Legion September 19th, Milverton Legion October 3rd, and Goderich Legion for November 7th. So again, you can, of course, links and details, head to their website too with Highway 19. Check that out. But check out Highway 19. That is coming up for this Saturday at the Boathouse, and this is, of course, with the Razzmajazz. So we look forward to that. And that'll be in the afternoon, 2:30 till 4 o'clock. So they'll see you out for that. And we've got the Bentley's Birthday Club later this hour, as mentioned, having issues with our text line. So if you have a birthday celebrant today, do let us know by sending us an email through the website. That's the easiest way. MyStraffordNow.com.
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107.1 CJCSFM. That's Prince and Purple Rain. News and information's on the way at 7:30. We got Richard Coffin standing by. Here's Charity Brown. There's no hurt. Love can't heal. 107.1 CJCSFM.

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1: Good morning, I'm Richard Coffin. The recent AMO conference gave Stratford's deputy mayor and colleagues a chance to continue the conversation on housing challenges facing the municipality. Harj Nijjar was part of a delegation that spoke at the annual gathering of representatives from hundreds of municipalities. He says officials zeroed in on funding for the city's 12-unit affordable housing property at 398 Erie Street, one of many housing challenges the city's tackling. Nijjar says the landscape of housing is ever-changing, but believes there's a good mix of options available in Stratford, including townhomes, semi-detached, and traditional single-family homes. Nijjar also referenced newly built twin rental apartment buildings on McCarthy Road West in the North End, adding councils agreed that building up is the right thing to do. In a social media post titled A Message to Stratford, the Stratford Irish told their fans the team is taking the season off. The statement was not attributed to anyone, but the team says this is an opportunity to reset, create, and build something that reflects their vision for the future of senior hockey in Stratford. The team also says it will make some major announcements this fall. Stratford House of Blessings' latest fundraiser is a walk or cycle around the city to help out struggling families. The popular Ride for Refuge fundraiser is October 3rd at New Hope Community Church. Participants will walk 2.5 or 5K or cycle 5 to 10K throughout the city. Proceeds go to the food bank and other community programs, including the Food Delivery Initiative. Resource coordinator Aaron Balzer says the event is a reminder you don't have to do something huge to make a difference. The goal is $35,000, up from $29,000 raised last year. September is starting off in a similar fashion to what was seen in the region over the past few months, weather-wise. After one of the wettest summers on record, Environment Canada senior climatologist Dave Phillips says the first few days of the month we'll see more rain. He says that will be a story that's consistent throughout the month, but that doesn't mean it'll be cold. Phillips says you might need a light jacket, but you'll still be able to get outside. He adds it looks like it's going to be warmer than normal through the fall leading up to winter, which could also be mild as well. And the province is expanding student and family support offices to all 72 school boards across Ontario. Officials say it will give parents and families a clear, effective way to get help regarding their child's education and find solutions faster after initial engagement with the child's teacher and principal. Education Minister Paul Calandra says parents should have a clear and consistent way to raise concerns and get answers when it comes to their child's education. He says they're strengthening accountability across the province's school boards and making sure families can get the support they need when they need it. Be the first to know. Get daily and weekly news alerts directly to your inbox by signing up at mystratfordnow.com.
2: In sports, Major League Baseball, the Blue Jays managed just three hits and a 6-1 loss to the Guardians in their series opener last night. Cleveland starter Gavin Williams struck out a career-high 13 and allowing just two singles over seven innings. The win moves Cleveland 2.5 games ahead of Toronto for the final American League wildcard spot.
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2: Showers becoming mixed with thunderstorms this afternoon. Risk of a thunderstorm. Local amounts 15 to 25 millimeters in rainfall. Breezy this afternoon. High 29. Humidex 38. Showers with thunderstorms ending late this evening. Then mainly cloudy with chance of showers. Risk of a thunderstorm late this evening and overnight. Low 18. Thursday mainly cloudy. Chance of showers late in the afternoon with risk of a thunderstorm. High 26. Humidex 34. Cloudy conditions Thursday evening. Low 16. And cloudy Friday. High 25.
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0: 1071 CJCS FM, that's Blondie and Call Me, 740 on this Wednesday, September 2nd. Well, Labor Day is fast approaching. We're asking you on our Facebook page this morning, what's the best part of a Labor Day long weekend? And we've heard from you with some very interesting comments, some very interesting posts. Julie Docker Johnson posting the feeling of a new beginning. Thanks so much for that, Julie. Allie posting, I guess it's last chance to spend time with family as vacation draws to an end before school begins. Donna posting, friends, drinks, barbecue, playing outdoor games. Oh, that sounds awesome. Leanne is posting time with friends, food, hopefully lots of laughter and some R&R. And we heard from Ron, cooler weather coming. Thanks for that, Ron. Well, not today, that's for sure. But yeah, keep those posts coming in on what's the best part of a Labor Day long weekend. Well, today, showers and thunderstorms. We could see rainfall amounts 15 to 25 millimeters, breezy with a high 29, humidex at 38. Yeah, not exactly fall-like weather. Right now it's 22 degrees, humidex at 30 in Stratford.
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Hey, it's time for the Bentley's Birthday Club on CJCS, and celebrating a birthday today, we've got Claire Bender celebrating. It was Melissa posting this one in with some nice birthday wishes. Claire, have a spectacular birthday as you wind down your summer days. That sounds about right. And it looks like Claire Bender is our winner. As the lone birthday recipient, Claire Bender, congratulations, Claire. We can wind down summer with a great gift certificate, $20 gift certificate for Bentley's, the bar to be at in downtown Stratford. Congratulations on that. Claire Bender is our CJCS birthday winner. And if you're celebrating a birthday today, all the best from us here at the radio station. 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

107.1, the CJCSFM Parachute Club. It's 7:53 on this Wednesday, September 2nd. Another great to screening at Stratford City Hall Theater with Stratford Film Festival. 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So that is September 11th, 7 p.m. at Stratford City Hall Theater with Stratford Film Festival. 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

0: We'll share the links on our socials and mystraffordnow.com. Looks like the fog situation has improved this morning. Showers mixed with thunderstorms still in the forecast. Could see rainfall amounts 15 to 25 millimeters, but so far not a bad morning, just muggy. High 29, humidex at 38. Walking the dog this morning, well, it's muggy. It's, yeah, it's humid. 22 degrees currently. The humidex at 30.
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1: Good morning, I'm Richard Coffin. The recent AMO conference gave Stratford's deputy mayor and colleagues a chance to continue the conversation on housing challenges facing the municipality. Harj Nijjar was part of a delegation that spoke at the annual gathering of representatives from hundreds of municipalities. He says officials zeroed in on funding for the city's 12-unit affordable housing property at 398 Erie Street, one of many housing challenges the city's tackling. Nijjar says the landscape of housing is ever-changing, but believes there's a good mix of options available in Stratford, including townhomes, semi-detached, and traditional single-family homes. Nijjar also referenced newly built twin rental apartment buildings on McCarthy Road West in the North End, adding councils agreed that building up is the right thing to do. In a social media post titled A Message to Stratford, the Stratford Irish told their fans the team is taking the season off. The statement was not attributed to anyone, but the team says this is an opportunity to reset, create, and build something that reflects their vision for the future of senior hockey in Stratford. The team also says it will make some major announcements this fall. Stratford House of Blessings' latest fundraiser is a walk or cycle around the city to help out struggling families. The popular Ride for Refuge fundraiser is October 3rd at New Hope Community Church. Participants will walk 2.5 or 5K or cycle 5 to 10K throughout the city. Proceeds go to the food bank and other community programs, including the Food Delivery Initiative. Resource coordinator Aaron Balzer says the event is a reminder you don't have to do something huge to make a difference. The goal is $35,000, up from $29,000 raised last year. September is starting off in a similar fashion to what was seen in the region over the past few months, weather-wise. After one of the wettest summers on record, Environment Canada senior climatologist Dave Phillips says the first few days of the month we'll see more rain. He says that will be a story that's consistent throughout the month, but that doesn't mean it'll be cold. Phillips says you might need a light jacket, but you'll still be able to get outside. He adds it looks like it's going to be warmer than normal through the fall leading up to winter, which could also be mild as well. And the province is expanding student and family support offices to all 72 school boards across Ontario. Officials say it will give parents and families a clear, effective way to get help regarding their child's education and find solutions faster after initial engagement with the child's teacher and principal. Education Minister Paul Calandra says parents should have a clear and consistent way to raise concerns and get answers when it comes to their child's education. He says they're strengthening accountability across the province's school boards and making sure families can get the support they need when they need it. Be the first to know. Get daily and weekly news alerts directly to your inbox by signing up at mystratfordnow.com.
2: In sports, Major League Baseball, the Blue Jays managed just three hits and a 6-1 loss to the Guardians in their series opener last night. Cleveland starter Gavin Williams struck out a career-high 13 and allowing just two singles over seven innings. The win moves Cleveland 2.5 games ahead of Toronto for the final American League wildcard spot.
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2: Showers becoming mixed with thunderstorms this afternoon. Risk of a thunderstorm. Local amounts 15 to 25 millimeters in rainfall. Breezy this afternoon. High 29. Humidex 38. Showers with thunderstorms ending late this evening. Then mainly cloudy with chance of showers. Risk of a thunderstorm late this evening and overnight. Low 18. Thursday mainly cloudy. Chance of showers late in the afternoon with risk of a thunderstorm. High 26. Humidex 34. Cloudy conditions Thursday evening. Low 16. And cloudy Friday. High 25.
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0: 107.1 CJCSFM. Good morning. I'm Jamie Caudill. We're talking all things garlic because it's fast approaching. It's Stratford Kiwanis Garlic Festival coming up for Saturday, September 12th and Sunday, September 13th in Stratford. Heather Herman joins us. Heather, good to see you.
1: Good morning.
0: Oh,
1: good
0: my
1: to see you.
0: Gosh. It's almost that time again.
1: I can't believe it. What are we, two weeks out?
0: I
1: can't believe it. But we've been planning for this since the end of last year. So we are ready.
0: Of course. So it is coming up for Saturday, September 12th. And Sunday, September 13th at the Stratford Rotary Complex. It's Ontario Garlic and Food Market. Lots to talk about, but first off, you've made some changes or some tweaks, is that fair to say?
1: We really have. This is our 18th season, and I think like a lot of events, we got a little knocked back when COVID hit. Of course, that year we couldn't have a festival. We've taken that chance, I think, to really take a hard look at the festival. It's been very, very successful, but how could we make it better?
0: Sure.
1: So there's some great upgrades coming this year. One of the ones I'm most excited about, I think, and that we've been asked for over and over again is, can we have presentations all day, both days?
0: Okay.
1: So it's worth your while to come for both days. There'll be different presentations, educational demonstrations going on for both days, Saturday and Sunday, all day.
0: Because those presentations are terrific, I should say. I mean, you get so much knowledge. There's such great sort of mini seminars, if you will.
1: Exactly. They're great, great education. And this year, not only will we have chefs speaking, but a variety of speakers. So there'll be one of our garlic producers. So if you've ever tried to grow garlic and want some tips, Bob is a great resource for that. We have nutritionists speaking. We even have a poet speaking. It's a great variety. It's going to be really, really great.
0: Oh, that's wonderful. And I see you've got Chef Andrew Maver, who is just a great, he comes up with creative ideas in the kitchen and is the all-time great scavenger. He finds it out there.
1: Exactly, exactly. He's known as the chef who uses the unusual ingredients.
0: Fantastic.
1: He does a great job of it. He may be worth the price of admission.
0: I think alone. So. And yes. His presentations, as you mentioned, both days, including Chef Christopher Giannakopoulos from Pizza Bistro, will be on hand for Sunday. Is
1: We're
0: that right?
1: So excited. Wow. I believe that's his first time joining us.
0: I would think
1: We're so.
0: We're
1: so excited that Pizza Bistro is back in town.
0: Wow.
1: So we're excited to have him as well. The biggest thing we're most excited about, we're just so excited, is our collaboration with the Stratford Chefs School.
0: Mm.
1: So we have this world-class organization who's all about the food right here in Stratford. Why don't we pair up with them? So in the person of Eli Silverthorne, Chef Eli Silverthorne, who will also be there all day, both days, he'll have his own booth right dead center of our event. He'll be cooking and instructing, and he'll have food for you to try out. It's going to be amazing. I just think it's going to be such a great energy in the space this year.
0: Yeah, fantastic. Again, as you mentioned, for both days now with things like chef demonstrations, educational speakers, and let's talk about food and food sampling through the weekend.
1: Oh, my goodness. Yes. So one of the changes we've made is that the tastings and pairings, which used to be a separate ticketed event,
0: right,
1: is now included in your price of admission.
0: Okay.
1: So you'll be able to get samples of food from the vendors that are there. There'll be some alcohol vendors as well, wineries in particular, that will be selling, because legally we have to sell those sample tickets. And all of those vendors will have suggestions on how to pair their foods with the beverages that are on site. So that's included in your price of admission this year, which is great. I think it opens it up to everybody to enjoy.
0: Yeah, because those pairings, people love that idea. And again, when you're talking local wineries or breweries, that sort of thing, those pairings, people love that. Again, it's just more education and more information.
1: That's right. Yeah, it's exciting.
0: And that's going to be, again, through your weekend with Stratford Kiwanis Garlic Festival, celebrating garlic, food, and community. And I really love this garlic festival because each and every year, it just gets bigger and better. And it really is just setting the bar high for something like this. When you're thinking initially of a garlic festival, this is really top-notch, this festival.
1: Yes, agreed. I'm sure I wasn't the only one when this began many, many years ago that went, garlic?
0: Question mark, yeah.
1: how big can that be? Well, it's big. It's
0: huge.
1: Big. And it is a huge event for the Stratford Kiwanis organization.
0: Mm.
1: And as much as it's a service project for us and it's great for the community, it's actually also one of our biggest fundraisers. And all that money goes right back into the Stratford community. You'll see it out there in playgrounds, in the breakfast programs, in the concerts that are every week in the summer. That's all brought to you by your Kiwanis Club.
0: Yeah.
1: This type of event helps us bring that to our community.
0: And for anyone that likes these artisan markets or festivals, this is the one to go to.
1: Absolutely. We have a great mix of vendors, and our vendor lead who looks after getting them does a great job of sourcing them. They're all local, but an incredible variety.
0: Mm-hmm. So again, it's Saturday, September 12th, 9 a.m. through till 4 p.m. Sunday, September 13th, 10 a.m. through till 4 p.m. at the Stratford Rotary Complex. It is the Ontario Garlic and Food Market. StratfordGarlicFestival.ca is the website. And we should mention, too, silent auction going on,
1: oh,
0: too.
1: Oh, yes. Don't forget the silent auction. Of all the tweaks we've made, that's one of the things that we have left alone because it has been always so great for us. Oh, my goodness. We get donations of the best items. It's just, I'm blown away every year. And I know that it's the same this year. There's a lot of great items up for sale. So come and check that out. Yeah. And the tickets, I just mentioned, are not online this year. You go to the door and pay your admission there. $10 admission, $15 if you want to come for the 2 days. So for an extra $5, you can come and see all the presentations. And I think you'll want to spend 2 days there. There's a lot to see and do.
0: $10 a day or $15 for the weekend.
1: Correct.
0: Wow. You cannot beat that.
1: Right?
0: Fantastic. So wonderful. So we'll share the details on our socials and mystratfordnow.com, but make plans celebrating garlic food and community, because that's what it's all about right there.
1: Exactly.
0: Stratford Kiwanis Garlic Festival is coming up in September. StratfordGarlicFestival.ca is the website. Are there any other details, or we'll just see you out? And
1: I think that's it. Get the garlic going. You can check us all out on the website.
0: And it's a great opportunity to shop local and support local. You bet. Heather Herman, thanks so much. And we wish you, again, great success with this.
1: Thank you so much.
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News with Richard Coffin checks in at 8:30 after Patti Smith. And Don Henley, sometimes love just ain't enough. 1071, CJCSFM.

0: from the CJCS Newsroom. 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
1: Good morning, I'm Richard Coffin. The recent AMO conference gave Stratford's deputy mayor and colleagues a chance to continue the conversation on housing challenges facing the municipality. Harj Nijjar was part of a delegation that spoke at the annual gathering of representatives from hundreds of municipalities. He says officials zeroed in on funding for the city's 12-unit affordable housing property at 398 Erie Street, one of many housing challenges the city's tackling. Nijjar says the landscape of housing is ever-changing, but believes there's a good mix of options available in Stratford, including townhomes, semi-detached, and traditional single-family homes. Nijjar also referenced newly built twin rental apartment buildings on McCarthy Road West in the North End, adding councils agreed that building up is the right thing to do. In a social media post titled A Message to Stratford, the Stratford Irish told their fans the team is taking the season off. The statement was not attributed to anyone, but the team says this is an opportunity to reset, create, and build something that reflects their vision for the future of senior hockey in Stratford. The team also says it will make some major announcements this fall. Stratford House of Blessings' latest fundraiser is a walk or cycle around the city to help out struggling families. The popular Ride for Refuge fundraiser is October 3rd at New Hope Community Church. Participants will walk 2.5 or 5K or cycle 5 to 10K throughout the city. Proceeds go to the food bank and other community programs, including the Food Delivery Initiative. Resource coordinator Aaron Balzer says the event is a reminder you don't have to do something huge to make a difference. The goal is $35,000, up from $29,000 raised last year. September starting off in a similar fashion to what was seen in the region over the past few months weather-wise. After one of the wettest summers on record, Environment Canada senior climatologist Dave Phillips says the first few days of the month we'll see more rain. He says that will be a story that's consistent throughout the month, but that doesn't mean it'll be cold. Phillips says you might need a light jacket, but you'll still be able to get outside. He adds it looks like it's going to be warmer than normal through the fall leading up to winter, which could also be mild as well. And the province is expanding student and family support offices to all 72 school boards across Ontario. Officials say it will give parents and families a clear, effective way to get help regarding their child's education and find solutions faster after initial engagement with the child's teacher and principal. Education Minister Paul Calandra says parents should have a clear and consistent way to raise concerns and get answers when it comes to their child's education. He says they're strengthening accountability across the province's school boards and making sure families can get the support they need when they need it. Be the first to know. Get daily and weekly news alerts directly to your inbox by signing up at mystratfordnow.com.
2: In sports, Major League Baseball, the Blue Jays managed just three hits and a 6-1 loss to the Guardians in their series opener last night. Cleveland starter Gavin Williams struck out a career-high 13 and allowing just two singles over seven innings. The win moves Cleveland 2.5 games ahead of Toronto for the final American League wildcard spot.
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2: Showers becoming mixed with thunderstorms this afternoon. Risk of a thunderstorm. Local amounts 15 to 25 millimeters in rainfall. Breezy this afternoon. High 29. Humidex 38. Showers with thunderstorms ending late this evening. Then mainly cloudy with chance of showers. Risk of a thunderstorm late this evening and overnight. Low 18. Thursday mainly cloudy. Chance of showers late in the afternoon with risk of a thunderstorm. High 26. Humidex 34. Cloudy conditions Thursday evening. Low 16. And cloudy Friday. High 25.
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0: 107.1 CJCS-FM. Good morning. I'm Jamie Caudill. Another great get-together coming up for Saturday, September 12th. You can be a part of it. Walk for Parkinson's. That means Barb Myers joins us in studio. Barb, it's good to see you.
1: Thanks, Jamie. Thanks for having me.
0: Now, we've got, of course, it's back again, Stratford End Area Walk for Parkinson's, slated for Saturday, September 12th. Same location as always?
1: Same location. It's always at the Upper Queen's Park. It's always the weekend after Labor Day. It's just that Labor Day is a little bit later this year, so our walk is a little bit later.
0: All right. So we won't think about this rainy weather that we've had this week, because it's going to be a beautiful day.
1: It's going to be sunshiny that day.
0: Absolutely. So let's tell about how folks can get registered for this. How does it work? Not too late.
1: You can register online if you'd like to at walkforpd.ca. They do list all of the cities that have walks. All of the walks will be happening either the Saturday or the Sunday. Ours is on the Saturday, of course. You can register there, or you can just show up at our site and register in person with whoever is there to do that. You can make a donation online, support a team, support an individual, or just come that day and help us out there.
0: All right. Let's talk about what's happening at this particular event. Big silent auction going on.
1: We do always have some fun items. Always have Patsy Crowley's homemade butter tarts.
0: Okay.
1: Couple dozen of those. We'll auction them off per dozen. And honestly, this is my fourth year. In the 3 years, I think she's made over $250 just with her butter tarts.
0: Nice.
1: They are peak, yes. Chef kiss, if I may insert that there.
0: Any other silent auction items to mention? Or
1: Just last night, I had a friend of mine offer a Buck Martinez bobblehead.
0: Yes.
1: So shout out to Dunny and Shauna. They got two at the game they went to, and so they generously donated one to our cause.
0: Oh, very good. And Buck Martinez getting lots of accolades and awards these days.
1: Yes, so that was an exciting day for him on Saturday.
0: Yeah, no kidding. So that's awesome. So there you go. Silent auction is part of it. Let's talk about the music for the event.
1: The music. Megan Brady Music has been our musician for the last 2 years, so this will be their third year. They're a duo, young couple, and they just play a little bit of everything. Nice in the backyard, but you can always see that people are paying attention. I'm always dancing to it or singing along. Like, it's just stuff we grew up to, so it's they're a great band.
0: I love it. So it's Megan and Brady, and they go by Megan Brady.
1: That's correct.
0: Perfect. So they're on hand as well. And tell us about this race car. This sounds very cool.
1: So Ron Harrison is who I fundraise for, and he was a mechanic in his working days, forced into retirement. His shop was Eric's Service Center, which is still in operation. And him and his son have built a race car. They took a regular 1991 Fox Body Mustang and basically took all of the regular parts out of it and put in all the fancy fast ones, and they race it in Grand Bend, Cayuga, so we're hoping to have it on scene. Ron was featured on the front page of the Parkinson's Society magazine.
0: Okay.
1: For his efforts in building that, and just something that he probably wouldn't done if he was still working, but you know, you're forced into retirement with a disease, and it showed that, like, he really has really fulfilled a dream now of racing a car. And, like, just to give you an idea, it goes 135 miles per hour in under 6 seconds.
0: Wow.
1: So it has a parachute.
0: Yes, it was needless to say, the air brakes and a parachute. Oh, that's very cool to have this on hand.
1: It's pretty neat. So I'm hoping that they will be able to bring it and it'll be there to...
0: Oh, fantastic. So again, it is coming up for Saturday, September 12th, Stratford End Area Walk for Parkinson's. And Barb, we've talked about, you know, where the money goes with Parkinson's, but let's talk about maybe again conceptions or misconceptions about Parkinson's that we've talked about.
1: Oh, conceptions and misconceptions. I think everyone thinks that Parkinson's is a tremor, but there are so many other ways of it. My uncle has just been diagnosed, and he's had this shuffly walk for the last few years that, you know, you just think, I'm getting old and I have a shuffly walk. Stiffness, rigidity, mood, depression, lousy sleep, constipation, trouble swallowing, changes in your voice. Okay. Like, things that you would never think are Parkinson's related. Yeah. And you probably wouldn't even go to the doctor for, because it's nothing major. Yeah. So I think Ron actually had symptoms of Parkinson's 5 years before he was ever diagnosed, because he didn't have a tremor.
0: Okay, there you go. This is why we get together for the Stratford End Area Walk for Parkinson's. Is Saturday, September 12th, Upper Queen's Park. Registration at 9:30 a.m. The walk gets underway at 10:30. And just looking at the leaderboard in terms of who's leading, we've got Team Schaefer, I believe, on the top team, and Bill Schaefer, top walker. There you go.
1: And I'm going to have a mention about Bill Schaefer. His wife just passed away of Parkinson's, so... They live in Shakespeare, so they have been good friends of mine for years, and it's awesome to see him and his family still coming out and leading the way in their efforts to to raise awareness and money.
0: Again, if you're not taking part for whatever reason, please do sponsor someone who's taking part. We'll show the details on our socials and mystratfordnow.com. And again, it's walkforpd.ca, and then you search for the Stratford site and it comes right up.
1: Correct. Yeah, it's not difficult to find.
0: All right, Barb, is there anything else you want folks to know or anything we didn't cover in terms of the upcoming walk? We do want to see the community out. It keeps getting bigger and bigger each year.
1: It does. I think that people have found we don't take up much of the day. The walk start, like the registration's at 9:30, walk starts at 10:30. You're only going once around the river. It's more about the community, the awareness, and the fundraising. So it's a nice little jaunt around the river, and then you're free for the day. So come out. We also have Tim Hortons coffee.
0: There you go. Done and done. Walk for a PD, walk for Parkinson's is fast approaching. Barb Myers. Barb, thank you so much for all the details, and we wish you, again, continued success with this.
1: Thank you very much. Thanks for having me, Jamie.
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0: 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Brian Adams, Run to You. 8:52 on this Wednesday, September 2nd. Don't forget the car show is set for this Sunday as part of your Labor Day long weekend. Kinsman Club of Stratford Car Show is Sunday. That's September 6th, 9 till 2. 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Of course, this is free for spectators. 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Music by DJ Jerry Bell, Black Angus Bakery and Catering, and Crazy Colonels. Looking forward to it on Sunday. I'm going to cross my fingers and toes. The weather will cooperate. I think so. Looking to get this car show in for your long Labor Day weekend coming up. So we'll look forward to that. Poster details on our socials and this weather forecast today. So far, so good this morning. Other than the certainly muggy conditions, we had some dense fog earlier this morning, but showers mixed with thunderstorms expected this afternoon. Local amounts and rainfall could be 15 to 25 millimeters with a high 29, humidex at 38. Yeah, it's 23 degrees, a humidex at 31.
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1: Good morning, I'm Richard Coffin. The recent AMO conference gave Stratford's deputy mayor and colleagues a chance to continue the conversation on housing challenges facing the municipality. Harj Nijjar was part of a delegation that spoke at the annual gathering of representatives from hundreds of municipalities. He says officials zeroed in on funding for the city's 12-unit affordable housing property at 398 Erie Street, one of many housing challenges the city's tackling. Nijjar says the landscape of housing is ever-changing, but believes there's a good mix of options available in Stratford, including townhomes, semi-detached, and traditional single-family homes. Nijjar also referenced newly built twin rental apartment buildings on McCarthy Road West in the North End, adding councils agreed that building up is the right thing to do. In a social media post titled A Message to Stratford, the Stratford Irish told their fans the team is taking the season off. The statement was not attributed to anyone, but the team says this is an opportunity to reset, create, and build something that reflects their vision for the future of senior hockey in Stratford. The team also says it will make some major announcements this fall. Stratford House of Blessings' latest fundraiser is a walk or cycle around the city to help out struggling families. The popular Ride for Refuge fundraiser is October 3rd at New Hope Community Church. Participants will walk 2.5 or 5K or cycle 5 to 10K throughout the city. Proceeds go to the food bank and other community programs, including the Food Delivery Initiative. Resource coordinator Aaron Balzer says the event is a reminder you don't have to do something huge to make a difference. The goal is $35,000, up from $29,000 raised last year. September is starting off in a similar fashion to what was seen in the region over the past few months weather-wise. After one of the wettest summers on record, Environment Canada senior climatologist Dave Phillips says the first few days of the month we'll see more rain. He says that will be a story that's consistent throughout the month, but that doesn't mean it'll be cold. Phillips says you might need a light jacket, but you'll still be able to get outside. He adds it looks like it's going to be warmer than normal through the fall leading up to winter, which could also be mild as well. And the province is expanding student and family support offices to all 72 school boards across Ontario. Officials say it will give parents and families a clear, effective way to get help regarding their child's education and find solutions faster after initial engagement with the child's teacher and principal. Education Minister Paul Calandra says parents should have a clear and consistent way to raise concerns and get answers when it comes to their child's education. He says they're strengthening accountability across the province's school boards and making sure families can get the support they need when they need it. Be the first to know. Get daily and weekly news alerts directly to your inbox by signing up at mystratfordnow.com.
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3: In sports, Major League Baseball, the Blue Jays managed just three hits and a 6-1 loss to the Guardians in their series opener last night. Cleveland starter Gavin Williams struck out a career-high 13 and allowing just two singles over seven innings. The win moves Cleveland 2.5 games ahead of Toronto for the final American League wildcard spot.
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3: Showers becoming mixed with thunderstorms this afternoon. Risk of a thunderstorm. Local amounts 15 to 25 millimeters in rainfall. Breezy this afternoon. High 29. Humidex 38. Showers with thunderstorms ending late this evening. Then mainly cloudy with chance of showers. Risk of a thunderstorm late this evening and overnight. Low 18. Thursday mainly cloudy. Chance of showers late in the afternoon with risk of a thunderstorm. High 26. Humidex 34. Cloudy conditions Thursday evening. Low 16. And cloudy Friday. High 25.
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1071 CJCS FM. Good morning. I'm Jamie Cottle. Here's Tam Peters, 912 on this Wednesday, September 2nd. Good morning. Showers mixed with thunderstorms. Could see rainfall amounts 15 to 25 millimeters. High 29, humidex 38. It's muggy. Currently 23, humidex already at 33. This is Tom Petty and the Heartbreakers on CJCS FM.

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0: 107.1 CJCS-FM. Good morning. I'm Jamie Caudill. We've got a great presentation coming up at Gallery Stratford with We Here and Now. And joining us on the phone line from We Here and Now, we've got Shane Hardman, a.k.a. DJ Edward Bear, on the phone line. Good morning, Shane.
1: Good morning to you, sir.
0: Shane, it's great to check in. We've got three bands performing at Gallery Stratford with We Here and Now. So let's talk about who's going to be performing. We've got a headliner, three bands in all. Who are the opening acts for this get-together for September 12th?
1: The opening acts are local is Eric Dimmick, who is a Stratford resident. His project, Acid Damage, is a multidisciplinary electronic music project. Will be opening up, followed by Ben O'Brien, who is from Kitchener, is coming here for the show. His project is called Feral Agathist, and it is a really interesting mix of homemade electronics, tape loops, and field recordings. It's really cool.
0: Very good. And it's Acid Damage, described as secular music for surrender from Stratford. Love it. And then Feral Agathist from Kitchener, tapes and electronics. And has that been generally the types of bands or performances that you've had with these kind of get-togethers?
1: No. It's been a little all over the place, from indie rock stuff to punk and psychedelic rock. This is the most kind of left field show I've put on so far. So I'm really, really excited for this one.
0: Very good. And let's talk about the headliner for September 12th.
1: Cloud Circuit are a duo from Montreal, made up of two members, Jeremy Young on tape, on electronics, amplified surfaces. He does these hand dialed in sine tone generators. They're like old analog pieces of equipment that are in place of modern synthesizers, along with Deanna Radford, who does poetry, processor electronics. They just put out a record on a label out of Peterborough called Watch That Ends Tonight that has been incredibly well received, and they're doing a run of shows along Southern Ontario. And I had Jeremy here last year playing at Revival House solo alongside Colin Fisher from Stratford and one of my projects, and we had a great turnout and people loved it, so I'm really, really happy to be able to get them back.
0: It sounds amazing. So Cloud Circuit from Montreal in Stratford, and again, it's their new album, Watch That Ends the Night Records. It's called Cloud Circuit, their debut album, and boy, this sounds pretty cool, Shane. Amazing to have these types of bands playing at Gallery Stratford. What's it like presenting music at Gallery Stratford?
1: Oh, it's incredible. The gallery has been really, really great to work with in co-presenting these shows. They've given me access to their main workshop room in the back, which is a blank slate for the performances. So you can use this incredible digital projector that does floor-to-ceiling projections that are incredibly clear. I've had light show crews from Sarnia and Owen Sound come down and do liquid light shows for some of the shows. Local sound engineers working with are great, and it's really, like I said, it's a blank canvas and you can do so much with the space.
0: That is very cool to have something like that at Gallery Stratford. As you mentioned, the light show, just creating that kind of ambience that you wouldn't necessarily expect to see at Gallery Stratford, I think is fair.
1: No, like stuff like this doesn't often happen in Stratford. So I'm like, again, I'm really happy to be able to bring something like this town and put on a cool show like this.
0: Very good. So it's happening. We know it's happening September 12th. Doors open at 7 p.m. and the sounds happen at 8 p.m. This is for all ages, we should let folks know. So that's great. So everybody can check this out. That's pretty cool.
1: Yeah, I'm really happy to be able to put on all ages events too. Like I said, from punk rock stuff to more indie and kind of, again, more left field stuff like this. And actually seeing the amount of younger people turn up for like the weird stuff like this has been really encouraging and just gives you a sense that this isn't like a weirdo thing. This is actually being more widely enjoyed by people of all ages.
0: Well, I think that's a very good point, because something like this, as you mentioned, just creating these, you know, incredible atmospheres, light show, the music that's involved, and letting all ages be a part of this, it can be shows that many times young people in this area don't get a chance to see, if you will.
1: Yeah, that's right. And that's a whole other conversation to have, but I think this, I'm, again, really looking forward to.
0: All right, and are tickets available at the door? There's kind of some options here, is that right?
1: Yeah, tickets are available at the door. It's $20 or pay what you can. No one's turned away if they can't afford it. I just want to have people come to this, and if it makes sense, then come through.
0: There you go. Supporting these both local area bands and, again, these bands from Canada. Do check it out. Cloud Circuit, along with Acid Damage and Feral Agathis, all performing at Gallery Stratford with We Here and Now. And, again, before we let you go, Shane, tell us a little bit more about We Here and Now in terms of projects moving forward, or how people can find out what's coming up or what's on the go.
1: We Here and Now is the record label I started in 2022. It's been a series of passion projects involving bands from around the world. I've put out records by bands from Canada, the USA, as far along as Tunisia, France, and Australia, and I recently got into putting on performances, and, like, live shows, I guess, in the last year. So I've got one record that is on pre-order right now. It's actually Mike Watt, who is the bass player from the Minutemen, collaborating with one of my favorite improv bands from Owen Sound, Thresher, who I've had come here before. And that will be out September 10th. If you want to find out more about that or look into anything else I've released, you can go to wehereandnowrecords.bandcamp.com. That's pretty much where all the information is. Otherwise, you can look it up on Instagram, and I'm there too.
0: Perfect. We'll share the details on our socials at mystratfordnow.com. In the meantime, check it out. Gallery Stratford, We Here and Now, presenting Cloud Circuit with Acid Damage and Feral Agathis. It's all happening at Gallery Stratford, 54 Romeo Street, September 12th. Doors open at 7 o'clock, and as we mentioned, the sounds start happening at 8 p.m., and it's for all ages. Again, we'll share it on our socials. And for you, Shane, with DJ Edward Baird, do you have any DJ gigs specifically coming up?
1: No, nothing planned for the future.
0: Oh, I'm sure something's going to be coming up.
1: Well, certainly, I will dust off on my Soul 45s. I've been in wanting to do that for a little while.
0: Yeah, we've been missing those sounds for particularly. There you go. Shane Hardman. Shane, thank you so much. We wish you great success with this get-together with We Here and Now. That's pretty awesome stuff. Thanks so much for your time.
1: Thank you, Jamie.
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0: Showers becoming mixed with thunderstorms this afternoon. Risk of a thunderstorm. Local amounts 15 to 25 millimeters in rainfall. Breezy this afternoon. High 29. Humidex 38. Showers with thunderstorms ending late this evening, then mainly cloudy with chance of showers. Risk of a thunderstorm late this evening and overnight, low 18. Thursday, mainly cloudy. Chance of showers late in the afternoon with risk of a thunderstorm. High 26, humidex 34. Cloudy conditions Thursday evening, low 16. And cloudy Friday, high 25.
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0: 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Good morning. I'm Jamie Cottle. 9:44 on this Wednesday, September 2nd. One more show coming up for the Razzmajazz. They've been off for the better part of this week, but yes, they do have one more show that's coming up this weekend. And boy, they're wrapping up the season in style with Highway 19, and they'll be performing at the Boathouse with the Razzmajazz. So that's the season finale set for this Saturday as part of your long weekend. How awesome is that? That's 2:30 p.m. to 4 p.m. It's Highway 19 with the Razzmajazz at the Boathouse. And then, boy, Highway 19 have a busy fall and winter coming up with more shows, including September 19th at the Godrej Legion and October 3rd at the Milverton Legion. Links and details on our socials.
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1: Showers becoming mixed with thunderstorms this afternoon. Risk of a thunderstorm. Local amounts 15 to 25 millimeters in rainfall. Breezy this afternoon. High 29. Humidex 38. Showers with thunderstorms ending late this evening. Then mainly cloudy with chance of showers. Risk of a thunderstorm late this evening and overnight. Low 18. Thursday mainly cloudy. Chance of showers late in the afternoon with risk of a thunderstorm. High 26. Humidex 34. Cloudy conditions Thursday evening. Low 16. And cloudy Friday. High 25.
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4: Showers today, high of 29, humidex of 38. Tonight, the showers will end, low of 18. Tomorrow, cloudy, high of 26, humidex of 34, going down to a low of 16.
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3: Showers today, high of 29, humidex of 38. Tonight the showers will end, low of 18. Tomorrow, cloudy, high of 26, humidex of 34, going down to a low of 16.
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5: Showers today, high of 29, Humidex of 38. Tonight, the showers will end, low of 18. Tomorrow, cloudy, high of 26, Humidex of 34, going down to a low of 16.
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7: Showers today, high of 29, humidex of 38. Tonight the showers will end, low of 18. Tomorrow, cloudy, high of 26, humidex of 34, going down to a low of 16.
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0: 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Here's what's happening.
1: Good afternoon. I'm Hussam El Hussein. A documentary celebrating the Stratford Rotary Dragon Boat Festival will soon be airing on Rogers TV. Ballinran Entertainment says Ripple Effect will make its TV debut next Wednesday at 7:30 p.m. Officials say the doc explores the impact of the festival in Stratford and airs after it was shown at the Rotary International Convention in Taiwan in June. Director and producer Craig Thompson says being able to bring the film to both international and local audiences is meaningful. Following the premiere, the film will be airing four times each week for the rest of September. The recent AMO conference afforded Stratford's deputy mayor and colleagues a chance to continue the conversation on housing challenges facing the municipality. Harj Niger was part of a delegation that spoke at the annual gathering of representatives from hundreds of municipalities. Officials zeroed in on funding for the city's 12-unit affordable housing property at 398 Erie Street, one of many housing challenges the city is tackling, according to the city councillor. Niger says with provincial ministers and their staff in Ottawa for AMO, it was a good venue to share Stratford's challenges. He says the landscape of housing is ever-changing, but he believes there is a good mix of options available in Stratford, including townhomes, semi-detached, and traditional single-family detached units. He also referenced newly built twin rental apartment buildings on McCarthy Road West in the North End, adding that council has agreed that building up is the right thing to do. A popular series will return to St. Mary's Museum this fall. The museum's speaker series is scheduled to run for its 14th season on select dates from September to November. Officials say it'll cover a variety of topics such as postcard collections, British child migrants, and vanishing villages, all while raising funds for the museum. The postcard and British talks are scheduled for September 17th and October 17th at the Museum and Friendship Center, respectively, with the talk on villages taking place in November at the museum. Pre-registration costs $10 or $12 if you are a museum member. St. Mary's residents are invited to an afternoon of singing and dancing to support the creation of a new learning hub. The Community Commons Capital Campaign Committee is hosting a concert and family event on October 3rd at the Pyramid Recreation Center. Proceeds will go towards the Community Commons project. It aims to create a place for people to learn, connect, build and access programs and services at 14 Church Street North, according to the town of St. Mary's. Officials are hoping to raise $1 million for the project. Admission to the event is by donation. Be the first to know. Sign up to get news alerts to your inbox at mystratfordnow.com.
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3: In sports, Major League Baseball on the diamond, the Toronto Blue Jays continue a three-game series in Cleveland tonight. Toronto dropped the opener 6-1 last night to fall 2.5 games behind the Guardians for the American League's third and final wildcard spot. We'll have the action game two tonight on 107.1 CJCS.
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1: Showers today, high of 29, humidex of 38. Tonight, the showers will end, low of 18. Tomorrow, cloudy, high of 26, humidex of 34, going down to a low of 16.
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6: Showers today, high of 29, humidex of 38. Tonight, the showers will end, low of 18. Tomorrow, cloudy, high of 26, humidex of 34, going down to a low of 16.
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7: Showers today, high of 29, humidex of 38. Tonight the showers will end, low of 18. Tomorrow, cloudy, high of 26, humidex of 34, going down to a low of 16.
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10: Showers today, high of 29, Humidex of 38. Tonight, the showers will end, low of 18. Tomorrow, cloudy, high of 26, Humidex of 34, going down to a low of 16.
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6: Showers today, high of 29, humidex of 38. Tonight, the showers will end, low of 18. Tomorrow, cloudy, high of 26, humidex of 34, going down to a low of 16.
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Hey, hey, it's Wednesday afternoon. I'm Kate, filling in for KFEL on the afternoon drive, September 2nd, and it is hot and humid and gross outside. I gotta say, I don't think I'm team summer. I think I'm team fall, and I want to know where you stand. We'll talk more in a few minutes, but it's Twisted Sister. We're not gonna take it on CJCS.

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0: 107.1 CJCS, no rain with Blind Melon. Definitely can't say the same for the forecast today. I'm Kate, filling in on the afternoon drive. I hope you're having a great Wednesday. It's hot, it's humid, thunderstorms in the forecast. I know summer isn't over yet, but you know, when we hit September, usually I'm expecting the weather to get cooler, not the complete opposite. It is hot and humid and gross. I woke up angry today because I was sweating and I still have the air conditioner on. I still have the fans blowing, but I was sweating. It's September 2nd. I want the weather to cool down. I want to get out my cozy sweater collection because this is the beginning of the burr months. September, October, November, December. They're supposed to be burr, a little cool, a little colder. So I'm frustrated. Because I know we're holding on to the last few weeks of summer, but I'm ready to give it up. I'm tired of putting shorts on. I'm tired of running my air conditioning units. I want to turn them off, open up the windows. I want cool nights to breeze through my house. But I'm obviously team fall. Are you team summer or team fall? Are you loving this summer humid weather? Or are you like me and you're waiting for it to get cooler outside? Let me know. 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
8: Environment Canada has issued a severe thunderstorm watch. They say conditions are favorable for the development of dangerous thunderstorms with wind gusts up to 110 kilometers, quarter to ping pong ball sized hail, and torrential downpours with rainfall up to 50 millimeters. For today, mainly cloudy, high of 29, humidex of 38. Tonight, showers with thunderstorms, low of 18. Thursday, cloudy, high of 26, humidex of 34, going down to a low of 16.
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0: Tell Somebody with Sass Jordan on CJCS. Hey, I'm Kate on the Afternoon Drive, and I'm here to tell everybody that right now over at the Stratford Public Library, Maker Multiverse is on. It's drop-in. 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Whatever they've got laying around in the library, they are using to build this awesome model of Stratford. So if you are creative and love to build, maybe you're not and you just want to try something new, Maker Multiverse is on right now until 4 o'clock, and again later today from 6:30 to 8 p.m. So it's totally drop-in. You can just pop in, build a little bit, and leave. And tomorrow is the last day. So if you don't want to miss out, check it out today or tomorrow. You can check all the times and the schedule on the library website, splibrary.ca, under their What's Happening tab. And trust me, there's always something happening at the library.
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0: 1071 CJCS, Ian Thomas with Pilot. Hey, I'm Kate. You're on the afternoon drive. And tomorrow is Thursday. It's my favorite day of the week because it's our Zaire's Donut Day giveaway. If you're not familiar with the Zaire's Donut Day giveaway, you nominate a local business or organization that you think is doing an amazing job and you want to reward them with coffee and donuts from Zaire's Stratford's Bakery and Stratford's Starbucks. 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
6: Environment Canada has issued a severe thunderstorm watch. They say conditions are favorable for the development of dangerous thunderstorms with wind gusts up to 110 kilometers, quarter to ping pong ball sized hail, and torrential downpours with rainfall up to 50 millimeters. For today, mainly cloudy, high of 29, humidex of 38. Tonight, showers with thunderstorms, low of 18. Thursday, cloudy, high of 26, humidex of 34, going down to a low of 16.
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Wednesday afternoon. Hey, I'm Kate. You're on the afternoon drive. And man, for September, it's hot and humid. And I know it just started. It's still summer. But I'm really not into it. I'm not having a good time. I want sweater weather. I want to be cozy. I want to drink warm fall drinks. I'm team fall, but which team are you? Summer or fall? We'll dive in a few minutes. It's Patti Smith right now. CJCS.

0: Take On Me, Classic Hits 107.1 CJCS. Hope you're having a great Wednesday so far. The weather has been crazy. Like a humidex of 38 today. Really? It's September 2nd. I love summer. You know, I had my fun this summer. But I'm really, by September, I'm just sick of the weather and I'm ready for fall weather. I want to get my sweaters out. I am sick of wearing shorts. I hate putting shorts on every day. Like, it was fun during the summer, and I know it's still summer, but once September hits, I'm over it. I'm done putting shorts on. I want to wear pants. I want to wear cozy sweaters. I want to enjoy hot drinks, and I'm just kind of done. So I'm definitely team fall, but are you team summer or team fall? We're talking about it. You can send me a text, 519-272-1240. A couple of people are team summer. Francis says, I'm team summer for sure. I love my sandals, no socks. I love capris, no pants. Whereas I never wear sandals. I don't like sandals, to be honest. The only time I wear them is on the beach, and that is the only time. And Kyler is mad at me, says, there's still 3 more weeks of summer, ma'am. Why are we already wishing for fall weather? It's because I am sick of sweating. I have sweat enough for this summer and I am over it. But let me know, 519-272-1240. Are you team summer or team fall?
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12: Environment Canada has issued a severe thunderstorm watch. They say conditions are favorable for the development of dangerous thunderstorms with wind gusts up to 110 kilometers, quarter to ping pong ball sized hail, and torrential downpours with rainfall up to 50 millimeters. For today, mainly cloudy, high of 29, humidex of 38. Tonight, showers with thunderstorms, low of 18. Thursday, cloudy, high of 26, humidex of 34, going down to a low of 16.
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0: Hootie and the Blowfish on CJCS. Happy Wednesday, September 2nd. Hope you're having a great day. And you know, all summer long, we've been enjoying free concerts at the Band Shell in Upper Queens Park on Wednesdays and Sundays, sponsored by the Kiwanis Club of Stratford. So shout out Kiwanis Club. Thank you for giving us free concerts all summer long. And tonight is the last chance. The last concert in the park for the season is this evening, 7 o'clock sharp. You can catch our Stratford concert band on stage, and it's totally free. So you could bring a lawn chair or blanket, bring a snack or a drink, bring your whole family. And I'm crossing my fingers that by 7 p.m., the weather will be good for a concert. I believe they've been rain or shine, but if it's a thunderstorm, who knows? So be sure to check out Stratford Concert Band on Facebook. They'll most likely post an update if they cancel. So just keep your eyes on that. But if the weather is nice by 7 o'clock, the last concert in the park is tonight. All the details for concerts in the park are posted on our community calendar. So you can check that out at mystratfordnow.com. And if you have an event that you want to add to our community calendar, also mystratfordnow.com, and just click submit an event.
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0: I was made for loving you. It's Kiss on Classic Hits 107.1 CJCS. I'm Kate, in for KFL this afternoon. And next week, you don't want to miss this. It's another luncheon with the Stratford Legion, with the Ladies Auxiliary. And it's a salad plate luncheon. September 9th, so it's a week from today, and you do have to make a reservation. It's only $18 per plate for cooked ham, assorted salads, and desserts, and you can dine in or take out. But you have to reserve your time by September 5th. By this Saturday, you can call Mary Helen at 519-273-1389. That's 519-273-1389. $13.89 to reserve your spot for the Stratford Legion Salad Plate Luncheon next Wednesday. All the details are also posted on our community calendar at mystratfordnow.com, so check that out and you won't miss any details.
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5: Environment Canada has issued a severe thunderstorm watch. They say conditions are favorable for the development of dangerous thunderstorms with wind gusts up to 110 kilometers, quarter to ping pong ball sized hail, and torrential downpours with rainfall up to 50 millimeters. For today, mainly cloudy, high of 29, humidex of 38. Tonight, showers with thunderstorms, low of 18. Thursday, cloudy, high of 26, humidex of 34, going down to a low of 16.
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1: Good afternoon. I'm Hussam El Hussein. A documentary celebrating the Stratford Rotary Dragon Boat Festival will soon be airing on Rogers TV. Ballinran Entertainment says Ripple Effect will make its TV debut next Wednesday at 7:30 p.m. Officials say the doc explores the impact of the festival in Stratford and airs after it was shown at the Rotary International Convention in Taiwan in June. Director and producer Craig Thompson says being able to bring the film to both international and local audiences is meaningful. Following the premiere, the film will be airing four times each week for the rest of September. The recent AMO conference afforded Stratford's deputy mayor and colleagues a chance to continue the conversation on housing challenges facing the municipality. Harj Niger was part of a delegation that spoke at the annual gathering of representatives from hundreds of municipalities. Officials zeroed in on funding for the city's 12-unit affordable housing property at 398 Erie Street, one of many housing challenges the city is tackling, according to the city councillor. Niger says with provincial ministers and their staff in Ottawa for AMO, it was a good venue to share Stratford's challenges. He says the landscape of housing is ever-changing, but he believes there is a good mix of options available in Stratford, including townhomes, semi-detached, and traditional single-family detached units. He also referenced newly built twin rental apartment buildings on McCarthy Road West in the North End, adding that council has agreed that building up is the right thing to do. A popular series will return to St. Mary's Museum this fall. The museum's speaker series is scheduled to run for its 14th season on select dates from September to November. Officials say it'll cover a variety of topics such as postcard collections, British child migrants, and vanishing villages, all while raising funds for the museum. The postcard and British talks are scheduled for September 17th and October 17th at the Museum and Friendship Center, respectively, with the talk on villages taking place in November at the museum. Pre-registration costs $10 or $12 if you are a museum member. St. Mary's residents are invited to an afternoon of singing and dancing to support the creation of a new learning hub. The Community Commons Capital Campaign Committee is hosting a concert and family event on October 3rd at the Pyramid Recreation Center. Proceeds will go towards the Community Commons project. It aims to create a place for people to learn, connect, build and access programs and services at 14 Church Street North, according to the town of St. Mary's. Officials are hoping to raise $1 million for the project. Admission to the event is by donation. Be the first to know. Sign up to get news alerts to your inbox at mystratfordnow.com.
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1: Environment Canada's severe thunderstorm watch remains in effect. They say conditions are still favorable for the development of dangerous thunderstorms with wind gusts of 110 kilometers, quarter to ping pong ball sized hail, and rain up to 50 millimeters. Tonight, showers with thunderstorms 10 to 20 millimeters, low of 18. Tomorrow, mainly cloudy, high of 26, humidex of 34, going down to a low of 16. Friday will be cloudy throughout, high of 24, low of 15.
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Wednesday afternoon. I'm Kate, filling in for KFEL on the afternoon drive. I hope you're having a great day, and we are halfway there to the Labor Day long weekend. Lots of awesome events happening in our community this weekend, including the Kinsman Club of Stratford's car show. All the details coming up for you in a few minutes. It's Belinda Carlisle right now.

0: Part on CJCS. Hey, I'm Kate. Hope you're having a great afternoon. The weather is kind of crazy today, but looking ahead to Labor Day weekend, the weather is looking promising as of right now. And this weekend, so many awesome events in our community for the whole family, including the Stratford Kinsman Car Show. Yes, September 6th, 9 a.m. to 2 p.m. along Lakeside Drive, right along the river. It's the perfect scene for a car show, and it's free for the whole family. So if your family loves cars, if you think cars are cool, come look at a bunch of cool cars. There's also a 50-50 draw. DJ Jerry Bell will be on site playing music. Black Angus Bakery and Catering will be serving breakfast and lunch, so you are fed no matter what time you show up. And Crazy Colonels will also be on site with snacks, popcorn, cotton candy, stuff like that. And hey, if you have a cool car, come show it off, because for car entry, it's only $10, which is really affordable, and it's going to be a really fun day with the Stratford Kinsmen. This Sunday, September 6th, 9 to 2 in Lower Queens Park. All the details are posted to our community calendar at mystratfordnow.com, so you can read all about it there and get all the details.
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2: Environment Canada's severe thunderstorm watch remains in effect. They say conditions are still favorable for the development of dangerous thunderstorms with wind gusts of 110 kilometers, quarter to ping pong ball sized hail, and rain up to 50 millimeters. Tonight, showers with thunderstorms 10 to 20 millimeters, low of 18. Tomorrow, mainly cloudy, high of 26, humidex of 34, going down to a low of 16. Friday will be cloudy throughout, high of 24, low of 15.
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0: Classic Hits 107.1 CJCS Rock and Roll Duty with Kim Mitchell. I'm Kate. You're on the afternoon drive. And you know, I have beef, as the teens say, with the weather right now. It's hot and it's humid. It's September 2nd. I know we're still in summer. I'm well aware of that. But you know, the last couple weeks of August, I feel were really, really nice. They weren't too hot. They weren't super humid. I was having a really good time. And I'm just wishing that the beginning of September was still like that. What is going on with the heat and the humidity? It's September. We're supposed to be getting cooler. I am so ready for fall weather. I am just, you know, by the time September 1st rolls around, I'm so done with summer. I'm done with wearing shorts. I'm done with running my air conditioners. I'm just over it. And I'm ready for sweater weather. I love sweater weather. I have a big sweater collection that I'm ready to take out of the closet, okay? So I'm team fall. But are you team summer or team fall? We're talking about it. You can send me a text. Quite a few people are team fall. I think team fall is winning. Maybe you're also feeling sick of summer. Lise says, I'm with you, Kate. I love summer, but you know, come September, I'm over it. I love the crisp air and the changing leaves. Halloween is my absolute favorite. So if I was forced to choose only one, it would be team fall, right? I think a lot of us are team fall. Even Joan says summer is great, but I'm looking forward to the next season. Fall is so pretty with the colors changing. That's true. I think that's my favorite part. That and the fact that I get to wear my sweaters. But let me know, 519-272-1240, team summer or team fall.
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0: Jesse's Girl with Rick Springfield on CJCS, Wednesday afternoon, halfway through the week and halfway there to the Labor Day long weekend. I'm Kate on the afternoon drive. And this Labor Day long weekend, the Mitchell Fall Fair, the biggest little fair in Ontario, is back. This is the 172nd year, which is so awesome. And they've got a packed schedule for the weekend, Friday, Saturday, Sunday in Mitchell. The biggest little fair is back. And there's so much on the schedule that I'm not going to read it out because that would take forever. But let me give you the highlights. Canadian Championship Wrestling on Saturday night, the Impact Derby on Sunday night. Those are the two things that I'm like, I'm so excited for that. Of course, all the agricultural shows and exhibits. I'm super excited for that too. That's my favorite thing at a fall fair, is checking out the competitions and the agricultural stuff. And of course, if you're into rides, they've got the midways. Of course they do, throughout the weekend. But you have to make sure you buy your midway pass before Friday at 1 o'clock. And you can check out all the details on how to get your midway passes on the Facebook page for the Mitchell and District Agricultural Society. They've got all the details for the weekend posted there. They've got the full schedule posted. So check it out, get your passes, and it's going to be an awesome weekend at the Mitchell Fall Fair.
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3: Environment Canada's severe thunderstorm watch remains in effect. They say conditions are still favorable for the development of dangerous thunderstorms with wind gusts of 110 kilometers, quarter to ping pong ball sized hail, and rain up to 50 millimeters. Tonight, showers with thunderstorms 10 to 20 millimeters, low of 18. Tomorrow, mainly cloudy, high of 26, humidex of 34. Going down to a low of 16. Friday will be cloudy throughout, high of 24, low of 15.
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1: Good afternoon. I'm Hussam El Hussein. A documentary celebrating the Stratford Rotary Dragon Boat Festival will soon be airing on Rogers TV. Ballinran Entertainment says Ripple Effect will make its TV debut next Wednesday at 7:30 p.m. Officials say the doc explores the impact of the festival in Stratford and airs after it was shown at the Rotary International Convention in Taiwan in June. Director and producer Craig Thompson says being able to bring the film to both international and local audiences is meaningful. Following the premiere, the film will be airing four times each week for the rest of September. The recent AMO conference afforded Stratford's deputy mayor and colleagues a chance to continue the conversation on housing challenges facing the municipality. Harj Niger was part of a delegation that spoke at the annual gathering of representatives from hundreds of municipalities. Officials zeroed in on funding for the city's 12-unit affordable housing property at 398 Erie Street, one of many housing challenges the city is tackling, according to the city councillor. Niger says with provincial ministers and their staff in Ottawa for AMO, it was a good venue to share Stratford's challenges. He says the landscape of housing is ever-changing, but he believes there is a good mix of options available in Stratford, including townhomes, semi-detached, and traditional single-family detached units. He also referenced newly built twin rental apartment buildings on McCarthy Road West in the North End, adding that council has agreed that building up is the right thing to do. A popular series will return to St. Mary's Museum this fall. The museum's speaker series is scheduled to run for its 14th season on select dates from September to November. Officials say it'll cover a variety of topics such as postcard collections, British child migrants, and vanishing villages, all while raising funds for the museum. The postcard and British talks are scheduled for September 17th and October 17th at the Museum and Friendship Center, respectively, with the talk on villages taking place in November at the museum. Pre-registration costs $10 or $12 if you are a museum member. St. Mary's residents are invited to an afternoon of singing and dancing to support the creation of a new learning hub. The Community Commons Capital Campaign Committee is hosting a concert and family event on October 3rd at the Pyramid Recreation Center. Proceeds will go towards the Community Commons project. It aims to create a place for people to learn, connect, build and access programs and services at 14 Church Street North, according to the town of St. Mary's. Officials are hoping to raise $1 million for the project. Admission to the event is by donation. Be the first to know. Sign up to get news alerts to your inbox at mystratfordnow.com.
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1: Environment Canada's severe thunderstorm watch remains in effect. They say conditions are still favorable for the development of dangerous thunderstorms with wind gusts of 110 kilometers, quarter to ping pong ball sized hail, and rain up to 50 millimeters. Tonight, showers with thunderstorms 10 to 20 millimeters, low of 18. Tomorrow, mainly cloudy, high of 26, humidex of 34, going down to a low of 16. Friday will be cloudy throughout, high of 24, low of 15.
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Wednesday afternoon. Hey, I'm Kate filling in on the afternoon drive for KFEL. Hope you're having a great day so far. And you know, I have to say, I am not a fan of this weather. It's September and it's too darn hot and humid. I want fall weather. We're talking about it. 519-272-1240. Are you team summer or team fall? We'll dive in a few minutes. It's Michael Jackson right now.

At 5:15 p.m. Eastern Daylight Time Wednesday, Environment Canada has updated a severe thunderstorm warning for southwestern and the Golden Horseshoe area, Ontario. Extra care and attention should be exercised. The following localities are included in the warning: London, Middlesex, the city of Hamilton, Waterloo, Wellington, Simcoe, Delhi, Norfolk, Dunville, Caledonia, Haldimand, Oxford, Brant, Huron, Perth, Halton, and Peel. Environment Canada meteorologists are tracking very dangerous thunderstorms capable of producing one or more of the following: destructive winds or baseball size or greater hail. Take cover immediately if threatening weather approaches. Intense lightning is likely and tornadoes are possible with any thunderstorm that develops.

0: In the Middle with Arrows on CJCS. Hey, I'm Kate filling in for KFEL on the afternoon drive. I hope you're having a great day. I gotta say, I am not digging this September weather so far. It is too humid. It is thunderstormy. It is not great. I know it's still summer. Here's the thing. I wish it wasn't. I am team fall all the way. Yes, I do like summer. I've had my fun in the summer. It was pretty great. But once September gets here, I am ready to switch. I'm ready to put my cozy sweaters on. I'm ready for the pumpkin spice lattes. I know that's controversial. I'm ready to dive into fall the way I would a pile of leaves, you know? But I love fall. The colors changing, the crisp, cool days. They're not super hot and they're not super cold. It's sweater weather. I love sweater weather. And so I'm just desperately waiting for sweater weather to come. And I want to know, are you team summer or team fall? I think I have almost a 50-50 split. I do think fall is winning though. Amber says fall, I hate it when it's 30 plus degrees. It literally makes me sick. I feel that. Yesterday we were in the afternoon, we were like pulling weeds in the garden. And we were out shopping and running errands. And me and my boyfriend were like, wow, my head hurts. Like the humidity just gives us a headache. We can't handle that. So summer is not our favorite. We love getting out and doing things in the summer. But man, I'm so excited for fall. And Kim is on my team. Kim says, fall, I love the warm days and the cool nights. Summer is nice when you don't have to put all that extra clothing on, but I do prefer a season where you can put more clothes on to stay warm rather than having to take off to stay cool. Sometimes, once you get down to your birthday suit and you're still hot, there is nowhere left to go. It's true. I was having to take like cold plunges all summer long and I'm over it. I want to be cozy and warm. So let me know. Are you team summer or team fall? 519-272-1240.
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3: Environment Canada's severe thunderstorm watch remains in effect. They say conditions are still favorable for the development of dangerous thunderstorms, with wind gusts of 110 kilometers, quarter to ping pong ball sized hail, and rain up to 50 millimeters. Tonight, showers with thunderstorms 10 to 20 millimeters, low of 18. Tomorrow, mainly cloudy, high of 26, humidex of 34, going down to a low of 16. Friday will be cloudy throughout, high of 24, low of 15.
4: 70s, 80s, 90s, and more. CJCS.

0: flock of seagulls, I ran so far away, 107.1 CJCS. I'm Kate, and Barb Myers is here in the studio. We're going to talk about the walk for Parkinson's. Barb, how are you?
1: I'm good, thanks.
0: Well, long time no see. I'm very glad to have you here. And the walk for Parkinson's is coming up September 12th this year.
1: It is. It feels like it's a bit later. It's always the weekend after Labor Day, but Labor Day is a little bit later, so is the walk.
0: Yeah, fantastic. So what can we look forward to for the walk for Parkinson's this year?
1: Okay, so registration starts at 9:30, but lots of people start to come around 9 because we do have usually have an extensive silent auction table.
0: Mm-hmm.
1: We always have raffles. Megan Brady Music has been our musicians for the last 2 years, so they are coming back for a three-peat this year, and they are always highly entertaining. Everybody loves to hear their music, so
0: they're awesome.
1: They really are. They play a little bit of everything. The walk starts at 10:30. We always have our sponsors shown around, so that's nice to see who supports us in the best financial ways.
0: Mm-hmm.
1: And we have some exciting silent auction items. We always have Patsy Crowley's butter tarts.
0: Her famous butter tarts.
1: Yes. They have made us probably over $300.
0: Oh, wow.
1: Since I started doing this. And she's just my brother's mother-in-law, but she makes the best butter tarts. So shout out to her.
0: Yes, absolutely. And the silent auctions always do really well.
1: They do. I have a lot of people who donate homemade items. I have a gal who's made me quilts every year. Lori McDonald has put a lot, like, I don't know if you know what goes into a quilt, but
0: it's a lot.
1: It is a lot. And you couldn't charge enough for what goes into it. So I appreciate those sorts of donations. I'm going to have a Buck Martinez bobblehead this year.
0: Very cool.
1: Yeah. So after his big induction to the Hall of Excellence, I think that will be a fun item to have.
0: Absolutely.
1: Yeah.
0: Yeah, so lots of fun stuff in the silent auction. And of course, we're walking for people in our lives, in our community, who are living with Parkinson's disease.
1: Yes, and you know what? Since I've started this, I think in the last year I've had two close family or friends be diagnosed with Parkinson's too. So if you don't know someone with Parkinson's right now, odds are sometime in your life you will.
0: Yeah, cases are doubling, you know? Like it's really ramping up.
1: It is the highest diagnosed neurological disorder in people of that age group, so in the 60 plus range.
0: So it's great to have awareness of it and to walk for Parkinson's. So
1: yes.
0: September 12th, you can register online or on the day.
1: Right. Walk for PD is the website, but it will list all of the cities that have a walk because all of the cities walk either the Saturday or the Sunday.
0: Mm-hmm.
1: We are on the Saturday, so look for the Stratford one. You can register or donate, support a team. Or you can show up the morning of and you can get registered and make a donation that way too. And the walk is just around the river, so it's not like it's 10K or anything like that.
0: Right.
1: It's maybe 2.5. It's not a strenuous walk. We have most of our Parkinson's people actually do the walk too. Oh, one other thing I should mention, Action Healthcare donates 2 scooters for the morning. So we do have a couple of Parkinson's people who cannot make the walk, but then they jump on one of the scooters and they can join their families and participate in the walk too.
0: Fantastic. So it's open to all and definitely get involved. Walkforpd.ca or just show up September 12th at Upper Queens Park.
1: Yes, that's true.
0: Awesome. Thanks, Barb.
1: You're welcome. Thanks for having me.
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0: Nirvana, Come As You Are on CJCS. I'm Kate, wrapping up the afternoon drive for this Wednesday afternoon. I hope you're having a great day so far. I am not loving this weather. I am not having it. But maybe you're team summer. I'm team fall. And that's what we've been talking about on the drive show this afternoon. Are you team summer or fall? I'm just waiting for sweater weather, but maybe you're just loving this humidity and thunderstorms and hot weather in September. If you are, I'm happy for you, but the team fall people are over it. If you want to put in your 2 cents, you can send me a text, 519-272-1240. Are you team summer or team fall, and why? And I hope you have a great rest of your evening. I will be back here again tomorrow, 2 to 6 on the afternoon drive. So have a great night, and I'll see you then.
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2: Environment Canada's severe thunderstorm watch remains in effect. They say conditions are still favorable for the development of dangerous thunderstorms, with wind gusts of 110 kilometers, quarter to ping pong ball sized hail, and rain up to 50 millimeters. Tonight, showers with thunderstorms 10 to 20 millimeters, low of 18. Tomorrow, mainly cloudy, high of 26, humidex of 34, going down to a low of